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0: One of the most famous and successful acoustic guitarists, a 1996 Taylor 514C Grand Auditorium. That's Rob Cavallo's guitar. It's not some $35,000 masterpiece. And in fact, all of them sound exactly the same. You could buy one today for $1,800.
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Is this like jumbo shrimp? Is this like military intelligence? It's arguable. My friend says, yes, it is. This is metal. This is hair metal. And I argue, hair metal, not the same thing. Regardless, it's a worthy tune. And Metal Monday continues.

Yes, truly, Metal Monday reigns supreme on Rock 95.5. Let me ask you a question. Are you an Oasis fan? Well, if you are, there are groups that can help you with that. Also, I've got some awesome tickets that you're going to love. Coming up next.

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0: this will be a very cool experience for you. 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

music. It was his whole life. He studied at the Juilliard Conservatory, taught high school at Cardinal Spellman in the Bronx. He taught at Roosevelt in Yonkers. And so when Victor Alphonse Tallarico tells you Dream On by Aerosmith is his favorite song, you can believe it.

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Hell yeah, I like that band. They're called Warning, and the song, Kerosene. And if you love new rock like we do here, then you're going to love Brother Walt's New Noise, Sunday nights at 9 o'clock, a whole hour, the best curated new rock, and then right after, at 11, metal music reigns supreme with New Noise, only on Chicago's Rock Station.

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Rock will return with more chances for you to win unbelievable concert tickets, and everybody's going to spin a clanger, Walt, and it'll start up once again tomorrow morning with the Morning Mosh Pit.

I do so love it when they schedule REM songs in Metal Monday. It just means we're going to hear more Iron Maiden. Have you got your tickets to the show yet? Head over to Ticketmaster, man. That's a worthy show.

We never will. We never only play one Ozzy song on Metal Monday. Hell no. We always play two.

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Well, allegedly. That's Journey Back in Time to Ground Zero, 1992, Seattle. Yeah, Doc Martens and what is that? Patchouli. Oh, good, man. And our boy Cameron Crowe has decided that he is filming a new movie called Singles there, and it's wrapped up with all the local musicians, including Chris Cornell. Now, Cameron wants to create a fictitious band, and they're going to have fictitious songs, and Chris agrees he's going to write a couple of the songs out to make it seem real. One of them is titled Spoon Man. See, Cameron never met the world-famous artist the Spoon Man, but he's a legend in Seattle. Not only there, San Francisco and Los Angeles. But he'd never met him. When the drummer heard Chris Cornell's song and the weird time signature, he's like, man, this needs to be electric. We need to plug in and jam this tune. Michael Beinhorn, the producer, agreed. So it became electric, and they brought in the man, Artist the Spoon Man. He came in wearing a pair of old nasty gym shorts and a t-shirt, and he laid down a big blanket. And wrapped up in the blanket were all of these different kinds of spoons, big, heavy. He takes off his shirt, he's not wearing any shoes, and he begins to track the spoons. Michael Beinhorn, the producer, will tell you it's the most shocking thing he ever saw, because artists played so heavy, so strong, that the blood

0: It's a phrase I've heard too many times, and it's all about you, and they are. They're directing it at you. They are. And the phrase is, you don't know, and you don't care.
1: Yeah.
0: They don't know, and they don't care. Do you know that most of what you're hearing at a Motley Crue concert and many rock concerts is completely tracked? Go see Wasp. Everything's tracked.

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Please use a water-based lubricant and ask permission before ever slamming into the back of anybody's Dragula.

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Ah, there's trouble. It's not as perfect as you think. You might look at Jacob and this next band and think, look at that success. It must feel amazing. It must be unbelievable. And it's true. Sublime is touring the world, playing bigger festivals in front of bigger crowds, making more money than the band ever did in their heyday with his dad as the vocalist. But it's bittersweet. Even though this is a hugely successful album, Until the Sun Explodes, Jacob will tell you every night he sings his dad's songs. And his dad's gone, and he misses his dad, and he thinks about that every night. So from the outside, you might think, man, that must be great. But from his perspective, not so much. Yeah.

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1: Now, here's a little story I got to tell about three bad brothers you know so well. It started way back in history.

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Because I'm giving away a lot of cool stuff this week. I'm going to try to hook you up with tickets to go see that ultra awesome IMAX Oasis documentary about their tour, the reunion tour. By the way, you will never hear a better sound than IMAX sound. We don't even talk about the picture difference. The IMAX sound quality is sick. You're going to love it. Plus, I'll have tickets to the Black Label Society and we'll spin the wheel of rock tomorrow. Tomorrow. Can you feel it? It's your destiny. Or gas. Yes.

know for a fact you could win tickets to see this next band. Not only did this morning mosh pit have a pair, Clinger's got a pair, lots of tickets to give away tomorrow. And also, I'm going to come downtown tomorrow, get a delicious beef, maybe out at, I might go to Mr. Beef's. Yeah, go to Mr. Beef's, man. Take the skateboard for a little ride down the river, and then you and I can hang out. Hook you up with some tickets, man. Don't forget, coming up in just a couple minutes, give me like 20 minutes to reconfigure my home studio here at the River Shack, and I'm going to go live on TikTok for Metal Monday. All I do is shred guitar solos and hang out and make a fool of myself, and you're welcome to watch me. Already, in the last 30 days, 480,000 people have decided that that's quality entertainment. It's a sad state for entertainment these days. Hey, man, have an awesome night. Don't sign anything. And rock on, brothers and sisters. Rock.

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0: A new survey says 5% of American adults have never played Monopoly.
1: What?
0: That is crazy to think about, because as an adult, what do we call an adult? 21?
1: Yeah, sure. Yeah.
0: I want to say most of us grew up in an age where this was just a family night.
2: But we didn't have screens.
0: Well, yes.
2: So
0: we didn't have.
1: We had to do other things.
0: Yeah, we had to get together and spend 3 hours duking it out over Monopoly, because
2: so true.
0: This is how a few friendships almost ended on my end.
2: Family relationships, yeah. Too, boy. We would brawl during game night.
0: You got the banker stealing money.
2: Yeah,
0: somebody
2: exactly.
0: Can't count. Somebody can't pay their rent. When I was playing Monopoly with friends, it would be like this big game night. We'd get drinks and have, you know, there's wine, there's beer. I'd make up rules.
2: You're like, can I give you 100 to make up some rules?
0: Yeah. So as we were going around the board, I started paying other people's rent. And when they bought property, I'd buy property for other people too. So I would take a cut.
2: Come on.
0: Of their, when somebody so landed on their property. And about halfway through, they're like, I don't know if this is legit. And I go, I don't know if it is either, but you've let it go on too long.
2: But rent is due, mother.
0: It was just one of those things where I was like, I had a ton of money, and I don't know whatever I was hitting, I wasn't landing on spaces I could buy. So I was like, I got to get some equity in the game, and they let it ride. But
1: 5% of people have never played Monopoly. What about Candyland? Have you ever played Candyland?
0: Yeah, I've played Candyland.
1: You know Queen Frostine?
0: That's her name.
1: That's one of them.
0: I don't know any of the
2: Princess
0: characters.
2: Princess Polly.
0: It was one of those things that I have played with my niece, mm-hmm. And she likes to make up rules when we're playing.
1: You guys are making up rules, my goodness.
0: And I was like, sweetie, you spin the thing, you go to the color of the dot, and you keep moving. And she's like, no, that's not how that works. And I'm like, all right. What do you got? Let's
2: sliding rules. Love that. Turns out rules change when you're losing.
0: Oh, that's...
1: What was it? What was your biggest game? I'm trying to think back. We played Trouble a lot.
0: Oh, yeah, Trouble. Trouble was huge.
2: That's a good one.
0: Let's see. What was it?
2: Obviously, Connect Four.
0: Oh, Connect Four.
1: That was good.
0: Oh,
1: we have s'mores on Connect Four, and you could throw that thing, and it would make a lot of noise when it would fly.
0: Yeah, if you got angry with Connect Four, we're still missing pieces from Connect Four.
1: You know, my parents actually got us into this just on purpose, I think, to try to make us smarter, but we got into chess.
0: Oh,
1: so then I made a friend who played a lot of chess, and we would go to, like, chess tournaments and stuff, which actually was really fun.

0: jumper.
1: Don't you dare. Don't. Do not start the show like this.
0: You jumper, you brought her. All right. It's Morning Mosh with Rock 95.5. My name is Maria Palmer.
1: I'm Maris.
2: I'm Michael.
1: Hey.
2: Hi.
0: Did you want to turn your computer first of all?
2: What's going on?
0: First of all, mute your computer.
2: Sorry, okay.
0: And now do the weather.
2: We're streaming everywhere.
3: Michael's obsession with clouds cannot be overstated.
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4: Nobody understands the cloud. It's a mystery.
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2: When I'm waking up early and I'm a little tired and there's a lot of streams on me, we're live on X video, we're live on YouTube, we're live on Instagram, we're live on
0: do you mean
2: Facebook,
0: Twitter,
2: X, whatever you want to call it. I think they've got me. I've transitioned.
0: Oh.
1: Weather? Focus?
2: Here's the deal. It's going to be the hottest day of the year today. If you work outside, today might be a good day to just call it.
1: I don't think it's the hottest day of
2: the
1: year.
2: That's what they're saying. They're saying the hottest day of the year will be tomorrow. A high of 91 today, but the heat index is going to get us well up over 100. Almost 100% humidity. You can already feel it outside.
0: Yeah, it's icky out there.
2: It's hot.
1: Extended summer.
0: No.
2: And then we're looking at some heat here. Wednesday, 92. Thursday, 91. Friday, 90. Saturday, 90. Sunday, 86. And storms all throughout the week, too, off and on. Lots of humidity. So if you like the heat, you're going to love this.
0: My issue is that this is the worst time to get an extended summer. At the end of the season is not when I want it because all the bugs are here.
2: No.
0: They're not going to go away anytime soon because the cold's not going to come through. And they're going to get bigger, giant spiders right now. Mm-mm.
2: It's a good time to fall in love.
1: Yeah, if you have a bat in your mouth.
2: Excuse me?
1: Yeah,
0: what?
2: Sir?
0: Which one are we talking about?
1: This happened to a woman. She had a bat in her mouth, and it wasn't Ozzy Osbourne.
2: Mm.
1: So we'll talk about it next.
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1: Time.
0: Morning Mosh Pit is on. Dr. Krista Edelman, gastroenterologist in Richmond, Virginia.
2: Good job.
0: Went viral after sharing that she woke up on August 20th with a live bat attempting to burrow into her mouth. Here is her telling the story.
3: So this morning, I was asleep, and I had a dream that there was a little mouse trying to get into my mouth. Mm-hmm. And so I'm half asleep. I reach up to my mouth, again, still thinking this is a dream. And then I touch something that is kind of slimy and a little hairy and cool. And I immediately somehow knew it was a bat. This bat was legitimately trying to burrow between my lips into my mouth. It was trying to get past my teeth. I have no idea. This is not normal. Never heard of anything like this. Never seen bats in my house. I grabbed this bat and threw it across the room, and I screamed.
2: Hey, Dracula, stop being so kinky all
1: Bro.
2: The time.
1: What'd that mouth do?
0: I'm going to have nightmares about this.
2: That's terrible.
0: I just even the dream about the mouse trying to crawl in your mouth, and then there's actually something in your mouth.
1: I know, and it's mouse-like.
0: Oh, my goodness.
2: The thing that got me was she said it was slimy.
0: Yeah.
2: Which means that bat been burrowing for a little bit there.
0: Just drool out of the mouth.
2: Yeah,
0: just,
2: reaction.
1: She's got a responsive mouth.
0: YouTube chat's going crazy. Says people eat 8 spiders a year. I didn't know that.
1: That's not real.
2: True.
0: That's a myth. You sure?
2: It's been debunked.
1: Debunked.
0: Yikes. Have you ever had something burrow in your body? I had a tick once. That was kind of weird. I was in Tennessee. We were going hiking.
2: Uh-huh.
1: I had an ex-husband.
0: God damn it, Maria.
2: Will.

0: Earning reports of misuse, data privacy concerns, and surveillance schemes. The memo says immediate action is needed to preserve Floridian sovereignty and quality of life.
1: Absolutely not. Lock them up.
2: Wait, lock what up?
1: Florida.
0: The cameras? Team Flock camera only in Florida.
1: There's not a bit in all of radio called Florida man / Florida woman for a reason. If you could Minority Report Florida, I'd be so much happier and the country would be better for it.
2: You're saying that, what I hear you saying is that the government in Florida is basically saying these are not being used properly. Yeah. We want to protect our citizens.
0: Yeah.
2: Which is surprising.
0: So
2: can we get a little bit of that here? Maybe I'll take a little.
0: How about across the entire United States? If Florida is saying, yo, this is wild.
2: This is one step crazy. Too far for us.
0: Then we have some issues.
2: Mickey's getting caught doing things he shouldn't be by these flock cameras. Oh. And we know who runs Florida.
0: Mine is not Minnie.
2: It's Donald.
0: Well. That pantsless duck harlot.
2: I like the way he fished.
0: And that's how they win the human race.
1: Hold on.
0: Let's let him hang in that moment.
1: That's your Donald Duck impression. Thank you.
2: Is that better?
0: Right, that's Donald Duck meeting Sydney Sweeney.
2: Yeah, now you're
0: and that's
2: talking.
0: How they win the human versus duck versus robot war.
3: First news from the front of the inevitable human robot war.
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1: Let's.
0: I'm going to tease you with that. First hit you with this.
1: Wow.
0: A 24-year-old corrections officer has been arrested after a Good Charlotte concert after she stole an ambulance.
1: Oh.
0: Paramedics went in to try to help someone, realized they needed a gurney, came back out. Ambulance completely gone.
1: Oh my
0: she
1: God.
0: Has now been charged with theft, DUI, after she crashed the ambulance into a tree.
2: Wow.
0: I guess her bond has been set at $7,500, but her lawyer came into court and said she came here to attend a concert, and things ended up happening that are completely out of her normal nature.
1: Damn, well,
0: just okay. Dived into an ambulance and took off. I always wonder when they leave emergency vehicles running. That seems like a real easy thing to jump in and go.
2: But it's also convenient for them because they have to jump in and go.
0: Yeah, that's true.
1: I'd go to like an elderly community and Robin Hood it up.
0: Yeah, that'd be awesome.
1: Be like, who needs some stuff?
0: Yeah, who needs help? Let's see here. Let me hit this real quick. Jeff Ament and his brother Barry are coming to Chicago. They have a new book coming out called Since Forever. Jeff's brother Barry toured with Pearl Jam a lot, and it's a whole lot of pictures and stories from the years that they toured. They are going to be at the Metro doing a, you know, book. They're going to have a moderator and talk about the book and stuff November 4th.
1: Love that their names are Jeff and Barry. They were not supposed to become rock stars. Those parents were like, we are raising accountants.
0: All right, you ready? This is super cool.
1: All right.
0: The band, the new supergroup, is called Cretan Family. Mm-hmm. They have officially made their live debut, and the lineup is every bit as ridiculous as it sounds. Check this out. Green Day's Billy Joe.
2: There you go.
0: Rancid's Tim Armstrong.
1: Nice.
2: Okay.
0: Travis Barker from Blink.
2: Okay.
0: And former Ramones bassist CJ Ramone. And joining them on stage at this show was Billy Idol and Fred Armisen.
2: What?
0: Let's hear it.
1: There's two Armstrongs and an Armisen? You know, the energy sounds great. If I could hear this, I bet it would be
0: this
1: really
0: is,
1: good.
0: I searched for like 20 minutes. The I best audio. Yeah, it'll get better. It'll get a little better when they get to the hook.
1: This is the audio equivalent of a blurry Bigfoot photo.
2: If only they had an Android.
0: Here we go.
3: Sheena is a punk rocker. Sheena is a punk rocker.
2: What? You just decide to start singing over the track.
0: Well, you can't understand.
2: There's a super group.
0: I was trying to be helpful.
1: Okay. My experience of that song didn't change.
0: Damn you guys.
2: I'll find a better cut.
1: It sounds like if I were there, I would have liked it.
0: Yeah, it was an anniversary show for the Ramones, but everybody's saying like they hope these guys head back out on the road. By the way, tomorrow in Rock News, I got five fans that hate Green Day. And one of them is really surprising. I'll tell you one now. One of them's Oasis.
1: That's not surprising.
0: The other one is a parallel band to Green Day that they toured with over the years, and apparently there is really bad blood.
1: Drama.
0: And I'll tell you about it tomorrow in Rock News.

0: happy September 1st from the morning mosh pit.
1: This is always my first day of school.
0: I don't...
2: Rent is due.
0: ...approve of us talking about fall before the autumnal moment where it is officially fall. But we got great ideas for fall dates, which is actually just fall activities in general.
3: Oh, great.
0: Apple picking right at the top of this list.
1: Who cares? We're spending too much money in these relationships. It's not worth it anymore. Let's be honest.
2: Oh, cool. You have someone to go apple picking with?
1: Yeah. This sucks.
0: How expensive is apple picking?
1: Too much.
0: You pay like $5 for a bushel and call it a day.
1: Like,
0: you go
1: pick it. A lot of men out there, if you're not getting laid, apple picking's way too expensive.
2: It could cost my heart.
0: Okay. Haunted houses also makes a list. That's just fun. I like that. I don't go because I like something. Being scared. I like going to see like the production behind.
1: I agree with that.
0: House.
1: It's very cool.
2: This would be great if someone loved me.
1: We had a guy that used to do haunted houses at a radio station I worked at. This guy was really into it. Do you know they have smells of death? So like through some of these haunted houses, they'll put these little smells in.
0: I don't need that.
1: And it's like rotting meat. And stuff.
2: Like Mikey.
1: All right.
0: Corn maze.
1: That was like my
0: I don't like this one.
2: No?
0: I don't want to get lost in a corn maze. Oh. That's like nightmare fuel for me.
2: We get lost in the maze and then each other's eyes. Just kidding. No one loves me.
0: Wow.
1: Run through the corn maze backwards.
0: Football games? That's way too expensive. You can't do
1: way
0: that.
1: Too expensive. Are we kidding?
0: Get tickets to a football game is absolutely on this list.
1: Someone said to me, I want to go to the Christmas game. You mean the Bears-Packers at Soldier Field on Christmas Day?
0: I'm going to be perfectly honest. It's probably a great deal.
1: It's probably the best game to see.
0: Those tickets are going to drop in price, and you're going to get a good game out of that.
1: So what do you do? You wait?
0: Wait.
1: Okay.
0: Yep.
1: All right. So like $700 a piece right now.
0: This is fun and cheap and easy, scary movie date night.
2: That would be. If anyone loved me.
0: Okay. Yeah. All right. We see you're taking an angle here.
1: I don't even like scary movies.
2: That's not even an angle. It's just my lived reality.
0: All right. would you like going on a cider or a beer or wine tasting?
1: Yes.
2: I would love that.
1: At least we're drunk at the end of it. Maybe somebody's getting laid.
2: Unfortunately, no one wants to touch me or be around me or look at my face.
1: What happened to us in relationship? Where's the robots?
2: I know what happened to you. I don't know what's wrong with me.
0: But like actively going to like a cider tasting sounds fantastic, by the way.
2: Sounds great.
0: But like you do a beer or wine tasting. There's other people there, Maria. And then you can strike up a conversation with a single man.
2: Like, yeah, there aren't single men there.
1: I like
2: where
1: that.
2: Do you think the single men are?
0: At the wine tasting, and they're probably...
2: They're not. They're there with their wife.
0: Very fancy.
1: That is true. As a single...
2: The single men are not there.
1: If I was a single man, I would not go to that by myself.
2: The single men are maybe in a dive bar.
0: You wouldn't go to a wine tasting with you guys.
1: Only because it feels like that should be a relationship thing.
2: Yeah.
1: Like a tasting.
0: Yeah, I've been to wine tasting with my guys.
2: Are they all single men?
0: No, I was the single man.
2: Right. You were the one. There. Were they there with her wife?
0: No. I sat with my guys.
2: All right, fair enough.
0: What?
1: Crapshoot.
2: Okay, all right.
1: Crapshoot.
0: A fall-inspired cooking class. Those are always fun.
2: That'd be great.
1: That'd be kind of fun. What are we going to be for Halloween, by the way?
0: Shut up.
1: We decided?
2: Alone.
1: Sad. Cold and angry.
0: This one sounds a little crazy. Rent a cabin for the weekend.
1: I love that.
0: I've seen too many horror stories that go awry from that. I know better.
2: That was when I knew I was going to get divorced. Literally.
0: We know. It's still technically summer, but there's a whole lot of fall activities going on in and around Chicago. 844-955-9550. Are you fully embracing it? You got any good ideas for the two lonely hearts in here?
2: You got any single friends with low

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2: We don't believe in generational divides here on the Morning Mosh Pit. We got a bunch of generations of lunacy all together in one room.
3: Truth.
2: And in celebration of that, I have things Gen Z secretly envy about older generations.
4: Oh, this ought to be good.
2: I know.
5: Money?
2: A little bit. Older generations had more practical skills around the house. There's a reason you call your dad if you've got problems with your boiler, your car, your electricity, or most DIY projects. I'm trying to learn more hands-on skills.
4: Yeah.
3: Yep. I suck at all that stuff.
4: I also, like, I'll get to a point and I'll be like, I'm going to call a guy. I'm just going to call a guy.
5: Yeah.
2: No, you know what I do? As a single woman whose dad lives across the lake, so it's not like he can come over and fix things. Home Depot has tutorials on virtually anything you could.
4: Yeah, Home Depot.
3: YouTube too.
4: They also have classes on Saturday.
2: Yeah, do they?
4: Mm-hmm.
2: That's cool.
5: And you can probably get a good hot dog
4: or find a nice single man.
5: Oh, Maria!
2: I gotta go to a Home Depot class.
4: Actually, you should really just be walking around Home Depot regularly. Yeah,
2: I'm gonna get the ladies is the issue.
4: And
2: yeah, you think?
4: Yeah,
2: not just dads and husbands.
4: Yeah.
2: Okay. All right.
4: You're going to get it.
2: Where do I got to... Am I going to get it? I'd love to. All right, next. Older people are typically friendlier and can actually hold a conversation. As an extrovert, I love when I end up sitting next to older people on a plane because we end up talking for a good portion of the flight. Flights aside, I don't want to talk to anybody on a flight. This is what's happening with my dating life, gentlemen. Mm. This is why I keep ending up with dudes so much older than me.
4: Ooh.
2: Because they're the only ones that actually talk to me.
4: I was going to say, every time I go to an airport, there's some older person that'll just strike up a conversation and we're talking
2: great.
4: For 40 minutes about nothing.
2: Yeah.
5: On the flippity flip, have you tried to talk to a Gen Z?
2: Yeah,
5: first
2: no,
5: of all,
2: great.
5: I don't know half the words they're using. Maxing everything these days, whatever the hell we're talking about.
2: You're
5: second,
2: not doing that. So,
5: have you seen the stare?
4: Yeah.
5: And
4: yeah.
5: The fact that I'll go in and, like, say I'm ordering a smoothie or something. I walk up. Back in my day, people would go, hey, how are you today? What can I get you? No, they just stand there and stare at you now.
2: Yeah.
5: And then when you order it, you give them, usually there's a, hey, thanks. Okay, thank you. Nothing. Still, nothing.
4: I have
5: What happened to these kids? Was it COVID?
4: Like Mariano's is trying to get their younger teenage workers up to speed.
5: Yeah.
4: Because, like, they're trying to have a conversation with me. And I was like, this is new. Mm-hmm. Like, normally I just kind of stand there and I go through my coupons while I'm checking out, you know, but.
2: I hate to say it, but it's these damn phones.
5: You think?
2: We're on our phones all the time and we're treating real humans as, like, NPCs.
5: And yeah, like when I get in elevators, I notice I don't want to be like anywhere where I could talk to somebody. So everybody just instantly reaches and pulls their phones out.
2: Right? I have like all the kiosks at fast food stations where you're not even ordering from a person anymore.
4: I accidentally called out one of our coworkers, and we're cordial and we talk every once in a while. But I had started talking to her and she was just like nosing the phone. And I was like, oh, I get it. Like, you know, you're very busy day. And she goes, oh, my God, I'm so sorry. And I was like, no. I've been there.
2: Right.
4: Because it wasn't just... You're ignoring me because you're on the elevator. It was tap, tap, tap, tap, tap, tap. Something was going on.
5: Yeah. Nah, it's crazy.
2: Yeah. I wish I could experience the same level of community. My grandparents always had people who would drop by for an hour or two, have a cup of coffee and chat, then continue on with their day. It seems so wholesome and much less lonely.
4: I've been doing that with my mom a lot lately.
5: I wish I could, man. I miss my mom. I was texting her yesterday. I'm so jealous.
4: You need to go home.
5: I know.
4: You've been talking about this for 2 years actively.
5: I know. I should go back more often, but time flies, man.
4: It does.
5: I work two jobs. It's like tough to break away.
4: But you'll feel better after you do it.
2: I always complain about this because the combination of having had to move to multiple places and then losing that like community that I kind of grew up with and then just the change in culture. Mm-hmm. I don't feel that I have a friend that I can be like, hey, let's go hang out today real quick.
5: Boom. Same.
2: And I used to have that. I never used to have any version of like, I straight up have no one to text to go hang out with. And that's where I find myself.
5: When we were growing up, it was all church. It's weird to say because I haven't been to church in a long time, but that was where all the built-in community was. You know, those were the people that were swinging by mom and dad's house and stuff. It's interesting.
2: I'd love to tell you more, but Maris won't let me.
5: He's swinging his arm around, telling us to shut up.
2: We'll just
5: it's like when you text him and his car texts back.
4: You know what I want to do right now?
2: I'm driving.
4: I want to get you ready for Pit Happens because we have tickets to give away, and I would love to do that. Thank you guys for tuning into this travesty of a radio show.
5: DUI!
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6: 844-955-9550. It's time for Pit Happens. This is the beautiful game where we put you in a situation and your goal is not to get kicked out, tossed out, thrown out, or bounced out by security. I'm Maris. And I'm your pit master today. We're going to a corn maze because it's fall, baby.
7: Heck yeah, how dude. Corny. Let's go.
6: No.
7: I'm so excited. 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
6: I'm not.
8: Don't get phased by the maze.
6: Everybody else is over here. 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
8: Corny for
6: Black
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6: 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They'll be at the Aragon Ballroom on September 12th. If you want the tickets, 844-955-9550. Maria, what's that number?
8: 844-955-95. Stalk this way.

0: This is the Morning Mosh Pit on Rock 95.5. Are we speaking with Glenn from Wheaton?
1: Yes, you are.
0: What up, Glenn? How are we doing today?
1: I'm doing great. How are you guys doing today?
0: We are doing good. Thank you for asking, and thank you for joining us for Pit Happens this morning. This is a lovely game where we put you in a pituation, and your goal is not to get kicked out, tossed out, thrown out, or bounced out. And today, I am your pit master, and we are headed to a corn maze.
2: Oh, boy.
0: This is a good idea on paper. But, Glenn, I don't know if you've met us. We are not the smartest group of kids around. And none of us grabbed a map of the corn maze, so we're actively just walking around.
3: What's the fun of it?
0: And 10 minutes in, we're bored. We're hitting the same corner every 5 minutes. And it, you know what? Maria brought weed.
3: Oh, good.
0: She brought joints.
3: Thank goodness.
0: So
4: get blazed in the maze.
0: If we're going to... Well done.
2: Thank you. Thanks. Thank you.
0: If we're going to be in this maze, we might as well be high. So we begin to light up the joints, and Maria, not paying attention, sets the maze on fire.
2: Sounds like smoke in here.
0: It's absolutely startling some of the guests, and as security is starting to run over with fire extinguishers, Glenn, how are you calming down security before they get to us?
1: We're gonna pass them the joint.
0: Oh, nice. Yeah. Puff, puff, pass.
4: Loser.
0: You got a D20 for me, Michael?
3: I do. Here we go. Let's 20 go. Is good. One is bad. That's a 15-er.
0: A 15?
2: 15-er.
3: That's pretty good.
0: Maria, always thinking ahead, has extra joints in her pocket, as always. That. And if we know anything about security at a corn maze, they're not being paid enough.
2: Yeah.
0: They put those fires out, and they begin to walk around the maze with us, just hired, and...
2: they're really off their cob.
3: A little powwow in the corn maze. Never hurt anybody?
0: No.
2: Aw, shucks.
0: No.
3: That's good.
0: I hate you so much.
2: I know.
0: But Glenn, you're all set. You're going to Black Label Society. They're going to be over at Aragon Ballroom on September 12th.
1: Awesome.
0: Yes.
2: Cool.
0: Who do you
1: I can't wait.
0: Who do you plan on taking with you to this one?
1: Oh, I'm taking my fiance. We're getting married on Halloween.
0: So. Oh, that's awesome.
3: Cool. Really cool.
0: That's amazing. Are you guys also dressing up, or are you just going with the regular tux and dress?
1: We're doing Halloween colors and then having a block party after with the bounce house for the kids and karaoke and everything else on the block.
3: I'm sorry, did you say bounce house? Where are we doing this at? We're all excited to come to the party.
1: Join us.
3: That's really cool, dude. I love the Halloween colors for the wedding.
2: I do, too.
3: What a fun way to just do a wedding in a fun way.
0: No, that's absolutely amazing.
1: Oh, yeah, absolutely.
0: Congratulations to you and your fiancé.
1: You know, everyone's invited, so you guys are more than welcome to come.
0: All right.
3: Don't tempt us.
0: All right, we'll drive around Wheaton and find the party on Halloween.
2: Hey, man, you were a real corn star today.
1: I'll send you the invite if you want.
3: Yeah, there send it go. Over. We might go.
0: Beautiful. Sure. Glenn, right. Thank you so much.
1: Send it over to you guys.
0: And congratulations to you and your fiance. Everybody else, head on over to Ticketmaster.com and get your tickets today. All thanks to our friends over at Live Nation. And I love this, Maria.
2: Yeah?
0: Let's talk about tailgate or homegate.
2: Yeah.
4: Homegate.
2: I know you have terrible opinions about tailgating.

We are WCHI-FM, which can be heard from a giant tower on top of the Hancock. 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

0: and your gloves and whatever weather is weathering out there? Or would you rather pregame at home with all the same food and drinks that you would have at that tailgate, but in someone's home where it's temperature controlled, mess controlled, there's trash cans, there's bathrooms.
1: But then you're leaving to go to the game?
0: And then later you're leaving to go to the game after
1: tailgate.
0: It.
2: That's interesting.
1: Yeah.
2: I think I'm still doing a home gate just for the convenience of it. But also, I have questions. Am I going to someone else's or am I putting on the tailgate? Because that's a big difference. If I can just show up to someone else's tailgate, I'm my tailgate.
1: I don't want to lose my buzz from home gate while getting to the game.
2: You also can't drive then.
1: Yeah, no. It's absolutely an Uber situation. Yeah. And if my belly's full and I'm almost 40, by the time we get through the Chicago traffic, I'm going to have to use the bathroom about five times. Right. I might get a little nap in. Like, yeah, no.
2: That's a good point.
0: Do you get more sober in the Uber after drinking? Because that is not my experience. I get way worse.
1: My name's Maris. I'm not drinking in a car.
0: I'm not talking about drinking in the car.
2: You mean like when you're riding home after you've been drinking?
0: I mean, if I've had some drinks and then I get into an Uber, I am feeling more drunk after said Uber. There's no
2: interesting
0: chance in hell that an Uber is making me feel more sober no matter how long I'm in.
2: I think I'm the same way as her, to be honest with
1: you. This is a time release. If I've been eating, it's a moot point. We're evening things out.
2: Interesting. I think, if I'm going to a game, then sure, I probably tailgate.
1: Yeah.
2: But I'm not putting on a tailgate either, because one, I don't have a trailer. Like, you people really get into the tailgating.
1: It's one of those things where you have to plan it accordingly, because you really do got to be 4 hours early.
2: Yeah.
0: What do you think? 844-955-9550. Would you rather home gate or tailgate? This survey found that Americans prefer the home gate over the traditional tailgate.
1: So when you initially brought this up, I kind of figured it was just like actually having the party at your house.
2: That's what I thought.
0: It is.
1: Yeah. And then no game involved afterwards.
0: Yeah. No, you're still going to the game after.
1: Absolutely not.
2: Then I guess you tailgate. Yeah. What am I doing? Because I'm with Maris. Like, well, and it depends on how far away you are.
1: Right.
2: Do you live 10 minutes away? Do you live an hour away? If you live an hour away, you sober up by the time you get
1: 10 minutes away in Chicago, you don't have room to tailgate or home
2: true.
1: Game.
2: Right. That's like, true.
1: No.
0: Garages exist.
2: We got a big deck at our building, too. You could do a little thing out there.
0: It's an adequately sized deck.
1: Then I get my weird neighbors wondering what the hell's happening right now.
2: Yeah, that's true.
0: Well, my weird neighbors are just also weird, so we just don't judge each other. We just tolerate each other's weirdness. Anyway, 844-955-9550, or actually, pretty please, use the walkie talk back on the iHeartRadio app. It's that little red microphone. It basically just sends us a voice memo, but we like to walkie-talkie it and go... over, because it's more fun that way. Anyway.
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0: frogs.
1: All right, let's start with frogs that live in the city are becoming sexier. Frog calls, like mating calls, are becoming sexier and louder to battle the noises of city life.
0: We're all struggling out here.
2: Yeah,
1: tree frogs near busy roads have to adjust their pitch and speed of their calls to cut through traffic rumbles. They also tune out their hearing to filter out background noises so that they can still find their mates. This is adaptation at its finest.
0: I bet they've gotten way less sexy, though. Like, because you know how what's hot is like deep and low and like conscious, and they have to be like, "Hey, girl, what's up?"
2: So they evolved that way, and we're just making robots. Awesome, phenomenal,
1: indubitably. As Labor Day weekend is coming up, do not joke about having a grenade in your luggage.
2: Yeah,
1: you will go to jail. A gentleman in Spain did just this. The TSA agent says, "Do you have any dangerous goods?" No. But I do have a grenade.
0: Well, that's a dangerous
1: gun. Gotta take that seriously. The airport bomb detection canine was brought in, and no explosives were found because the man was joking.
0: Good joke.
1: He is still in jail from the false report.
2: Not a good joke.
0: I don't know. I'd do something stupid like that.
1: And that's why I won't be traveling with you.
0: TSA would be like, you have anything in your pockets? I'd be like, just a gun.
2: They'd jump you.
1: I would leave you on that vacation.
0: And that's fair.
1: A bottle of volatile chemicals from 1901 was found in Detroit and caused road closures. The bottle of picric acid was found, and the volunteer realized that if it crystallized, it can become explosive. So the volunteer took the bottle outside. Nope. We would have evacuated and then walked down to the local fire department to ask for disposal help. Bomb squad and hazmat teams responded to the scene to dispose of two bottles. And nobody was endangered, but absolutely not would I be touching that bottle.
0: Not real.
1: White Castle has some new items. They've got Garage Beer Cheese Sausage Slider.
2: Oh, because Garage Beer is an actual company. Mm-hmm. So it's got to be a...
1: Yes. They've got pretzel nibblers with Garage Beer Cheese. Yes, please. And then Garage Beer Cheese Fries. I guess I'm going to White Castle later today.
2: Well, football season's right around the corner, baby.
1: Yes, it is.
2: About to put on 100 pounds.
1: And more importantly, we know life is hard out here, but if you need to get a new car, 23.5 as an interest rate for a vehicle is not smart.
0: No.
2: You think?
1: The gentleman made a $5,000 down payment on said vehicle. Vehicle was $37,000. He made 36 months worth of payments, and the new balance was only at $28,000. He cannot refinance this in any way, shape, or form just yet. Okay. So be aware of what you're doing when you go out to get a new vehicle, because whatever bank got this guy good.
0: As someone who's dated a couple of devil dogs, some grunts, if you will, I think that interest rate is perfectly reasonable. We all make decisions.
1: I'm missing something.
0: Marines, especially ones that are newly enlisted, tend to buy trucks at stupid interest rates.
1: And
0: they have to stay in the Marines for way longer than they want to
1: pay off,
0: their truck.
1: I got it.
0: But you know what those men become? Fathers to wonderful strippers across the country. And that is a societal service.

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2: I want everybody to know that not only did the Cubs play a great game of baseball yesterday, they also announced that they have a rom-com that they are going to be posting on social media.
3: I hate this.
2: Wow.
3: My initial comment on X was, man, the White Sox fans are going to eat us alive for this.
2: Yes.
4: Yeah, you deserve it.
2: It progressively gets worse. But also, let me remind you, as October 17th is popping up, because the Bears have a Hallmark movie, Holiday Touchdown, a Bears love story, is going to be coming out on that date. But not to be outdone, the Chicago Cubs have announced Nine Innings to Love.
3: I hate this.
2: A scripted rom-com series that is set to launch on the team's TikTok account this Friday. Set your calendars, everybody.
4: Finally, as a girl, I can get into sports in my own special way.
2: It's going to be a 17-episode short-form series all on TikTok. Episodes.
4: Oh, wow.
2: It's going to span the timeline of one nine-inning baseball game where you hang out with Veronica, an aspiring romance writer in a slump, and then you've got David, a sweet but lovely shy seatmate who does not believe in romance at all.
4: Oh, my God.
2: Maria.
4: Quick question about this baseball-style rom-com. What base do they get to?
3: Grand slam, baby.
2: You'll have to find out after watching 17 short episodes on the Cubs' TikTok.
4: I hope she can make him believe in love, and I hope that he inspires a story for her next column, which she will inevitably give up writing.
2: Here's the best part about this.
4: Women don't need to work.
3: Nine home runs last night. Did I mention that?
2: Hey, we don't care. I do not care.
3: This dropped in the afternoon, and I know the team saw it, and they were like, guys, we got to have a good game tonight. This is garbage.
4: Do we have a trailer?
2: I have a bit of the trailer.
5: God damn it.
6: Romance is a forgotten language.
7: And you think baseball is romantic?
6: But it's kind of hard to write a great romance when you're 24 and haven't had one yet.
4: Yeah.
6: What if I prove it to you?
7: Prove what?
6: That romance is real.
4: Oh, my God. Oh. What if she proves it to him? That romance is real.
3: Nine home runs last night.
2: No. What you meant to say was nine innings to love.
4: Nine innings to love.
3: 17-3 was the win.
4: Get in her nine times.
3: I can only dream.
2: I want to know when the hell they filmed this one. Because, wow.
3: Yeah, I was wondering that too. Are they like filming it around
2: Wrigley? They probably did it on a way streak. But yeah, no, they definitely, it's filmed all at the friendly confines. It's just, wow.
4: What if she proves it to him?
2: Oh my God, I think she's going to.
4: That romance is real.
2: And a love story that could only happen in Wrigleyville.
4: And if any of this is real, he'd be like, babe, please, I'm trying to watch my DraftKings parlay. Right. But I don't have time for this right now.
3: And a Bears love story. We got, what would a Bulls and White Sox love stories? They need their own shows now or movies.
2: I think the White Sox one was Shameless.
3: Yeah. Oh, yeah. Oh, Frank.
2: That'd be perfect.
4: Yikes.
2: 844-955-9550. Are you gonna watch Nine Innings to Love?
4: No sports rom-com is realistic if there isn't some holes punched in drywall after a couple of those games.
2: Oh, that just got violent.
4: Well,
2: she liked it.
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4: Plug it.
0: There you go.
4: Thanks, bud.
0: Yep. Yeah. 844-955-9550. It's time for Fun to the Head. This is our trivia game where you answer trivia questions. We get shot with Nerf darts, and you can take one of us hostage to provide you a save if you don't know the answer to a question. Up for grabs, Wheel of Rock. We're short on shows.
3: Yeah.
0: It's Stained and Breaking Benjamin right now. But we got tickets for both. And
3: by the way, Breaking Benjamin playing with Chevelle.
0: Yes.
3: So that's a cool show.
0: Be an insane show. So if you want to win, 844-955-9550.
3: I was thinking, Stain's playing with like Theory of a Dead Man, yep. Hinder. Yep. Like there's a whole load of slew of bands on that tour.
0: What was it? Seether's on there?
3: Seether too.
4: Jesus. Yeah. Seether.
0: Don't do it.
4: Okay.
0: Do it. Okay. Thank you.
4: I hardly know her.
3: There we go.
0: Michael, give me the number.
3: 844-955-9550.
0: Yeah, join us for Fun to the Head before I kill somebody.
4: 844-955-95. See you there. You brought her.

0: Way better than I'd have done. I would not know that at all.
1: That would be graphics interchange format. You know, notably not graphics interchange format. Doesn't matter.
2: Man.
1: Okay.
3: Next two questions left.
1: In Pokemon Red and Blue, what type of Pokemon is Pikachu?
2: Oh. Red and white?
1: Nope.
0: Yeah. I would never have got that either.
3: Ow.
1: Do you like movies?
2: Wow.
3: The answer is electric.
1: Yeah, the answer is electric. It doesn't matter. Do you like movies, though? Are you a movie guy?
2: Somewhat.
3: All the marbles right
1: okay,
3: here.
1: Okay, we're going to do
0: it.
1: Here
0: we go.
1: In what 1994 movie featured characters Vincent Vega, played by John Travolta, and Jules Winfield, played by Samuel L. Jackson?
2: Oh, Pulp Fiction?
3: All right, we can't party too long because we've got a wheel to spin. I love
0: twist
3: all these
0: it.
3: Sound effects. No!
1: Grab it and twist it!
3: No, we're spinning the wheel. All right. It's basically a coin flip at this point, but we're still spinning a wheel 50-50 on Stained and Breaking Benjamin. Let's see where we land. We need sound effects here,
1: you
3: Maris.
1: Just whenever you want.
3: All right.
0: Ooh, shortest wheel ever.
3: Ooh.
1: Yeah.
3: Breaking Benjamin.
0: Nice.
1: Hey.
3: With Chevelle, Starset, Cammy Kehoe, and that's everybody. They're going to be at the Credit Union One Amphitheater over in Tinley Park on Friday, September 18th. My man, Scott, who do you plan on taking with you to this one?
2: Oh, I'm probably going to have to go with a buddy of mine. Probably Jimmy.
3: Nice, Jimmy. Shout out
1: he
3: to Jimmy.
1: He sounds real.
3: Wow, Maria.
0: She's feisty.
3: Scott has friends.
1: I believe that. It's me and you and Mikey.
3: Okay. Well, Scott, congratulations. You won the tickets to see Breaking Benjamin and our very own Chevelle. Going to be an absolutely amazing show. Everybody else, head on over to Ticketmaster to get those tickets. All thanks to our friends over at Live Nation.

0: 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Everybody's looking to make a little more money these days. And Uber Eats driver out in L.A. has figured out a way to get those tips up.
1: Hello?
2: What?
1: Like 6 to midnight or?
0: No. Uber Eats driver says her tips skyrocket after she started including feet in her delivery photos.
1: Oh, my God.
0: Proving more that we are sick as a society.
2: I don't think we're sick.
0: By the way, her feet look great, though.
1: I'm
0: not a feet guy, but her nails are done really well. Mm-hmm. Like them feet, she got nice shoes, like sandals on.
2: Okay, so she's got like an open toe sandal. Yeah. She's not walking around barefoot.
0: No. Okay. She's a fancied up here. And like there's a picture of her facing, you know, she sets the bag down, and when she takes a picture down at the bag, she always includes her feet, saying that her tips have went off the charts.
1: I hate it here.
0: The unusual strategy went viral online with people debating whether it's clever marketing or harmless fun. Simply proof that almost anything on the internet can become a side hustle.
2: I don't hate it.
0: I think it's great. Sure,
2: whatever. It's smart, fun for her.
0: Ain't nobody doing that with my feet. That's for sure. If you got the feet, use them.
2: We got the feet.
1: Thank you.
0: Maybe you need to put pictures of your feet places, Maria. Maybe that'd help you find a man.
1: Maybe, Michael. If I hadn't been stepped on by a horse in fourth grade,
0: thus
1: ruining my right big toe toenail.
0: No.
1: And killing my career in feet pics at such an awfully early age.
0: Could
1: it's
0: we
1: not
0: share
1: fair.
0: What that actually looks like on the Instagram story?
1: No.
0: Okay.
2: I don't know.
1: Because it's enough for
0: I'm
1: someone.
0: Sure it's not it, that bad.
1: Yeah, probably not enough for someone.
2: It haunts my dreams a little bit because I keep thinking about it.
1: You and look like at
0: the,
1: it?
0: Show him.
1: But hang on, here
0: hold
1: comes.
0: On.
2: The wildest Maris part about it is, like, it just...
0: He's looking.
2: It looks so painful!
0: Really? Still?
1: It's icky.
0: How long ago did that happen?
1: Fourth grade.
0: Wow!
1: Like, it never grows back the same once it's gone.
2: It just...
0: let me hit this wide angle on the camera.
1: No!
0: They can't see it. You're fine.
2: For me, like, we've all done it. We've smashed our fingernail in something, and then it grows back, and it's fine. This thing's got a mind of its own.
1: Oh, my God. Is this why I'm single? No one will ever love me because of my weird horse toenail.
2: Oh, boy.
1: God. Damn it.
0: You're going to have a tough time on Uber Eats, I guess.
2: I guess also you're also going to have a tough time during Purge Month because it's new foot fodder for the creepers.
1: Saddle up.
0: It's going to be a rough purge.
1: Yeehaw.
2: Oh, my God.
1: I like it rough.
2: Sports is next. Oh. I hear something great happened out at Wrigley Field yesterday.
0: And it wasn't a miniseries rom-com.
2: Are you sure?
1: Could be.
0: Historic Cubs game.
3: The forgotten language.
4: I knew baseball was romantic.
3: Yeah, everything in baseball is a great romance.
0: What is the name of this stupid thing?
2: Nine Innings to Love.
0: Oh, I hate that.
3: What if... she could prove it. That romance, Israel.
2: We're talking sports.
3: Oh
2: next.
3: My God, sports. I hope they fall in love.
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1: Wow. Never heard of her.
0: It's the morning mosh pit, boys. What are we doing?
2: Sports!
0: I love this part.
3: And what an amazing day on the North. I just want to start real quick, Michael. I'll let you get to it.
1: Nine home runs.
3: Hold on, Mike.
1: 17-3.
0: Hey, Michael.
1: Incredible day.
0: Mikey.
3: Tell you about all the big things that happened on the North Side yesterday, because they announced a 17-episode short-form series on TikTok called Nine Innings of Love.
1: I hate y'all. I'm telling you, that's why the Cubs had such a big game. They saw the social media team put that out, and they're like, we got to go win this game tonight.
0: I hope that she can convince him that romance is real.
3: She's only got nine innings, Maria. Will she be able to do it?
0: She's got nine innings? Damn, what a gal.
1: Papa did it. All right. 17-3, the Cubs won yesterday against the Brewers. A historic win out at Wrigley Field. Nine home runs.
3: You said nine? Yeah. Like, as in nine innings
1: of
3: love?
1: Son of a bitch. All right, God damn it. So baseball's planned. This is all marketing. I hate you guys. Yes.
0: Final score, 6-9.
1: Yeah, I hope so. Seven different Cubs hit a home run last night. By the way, imagine this is your first game. You're going to be let down for the rest of your life.
3: If I was on a hot day at a Cubs game and they scored 17 innings, oh my God, I'd propose by the end. Oh,
0: and I would believe that romance was real. Losers.
1: Alex Bregman, three home runs, four RBIs. Also homered, by the way, Tyrone Taylor, Nico Horner, Seiya Suzuki, Carson Kelly, Matt Shaw, and Michael Conforto. Insane game, and a shout out to all the bettors who had PCA for a home run. He's the only guy on the team that did not hit one yesterday.
3: You know what would make you feel better? Finding love at the end of nine innings.
1: Right. You know, you can find love at the end of six innings if Clay Holmes is pitching. Shutout six innings, eight strikeouts yesterday. And the Cubs finishing August with 62 home runs, most any NL team has ever hit in 1 month. Seven games back from Milwaukee, three games to go at Wrigley this week. We're sneaking a little.
0: It's good, but I do feel bad for them. Because as of right now, none of those players believe that romance is real.
1: God damn it. I'm going to kill this.
3: You want to tell us about the White Sox, a baseball team, even though they lost yesterday?
1: Yeah, Cubs back in action tonight, 7:40, first pitch. Let's see, Astros, White Sox, Astros 6, White Sox 3. Sox still in first place in the AL Central, but second straight loss after a four-game winning streak. Looked pretty good. Sox jumped ahead 2-1 in the fourth with an RBI single and a Murakami bases loaded walk, and then Astros answered immediately. So next game tonight at Houston. First pitch, 7:10.
0: You know what I like most about the White Sox right now?
1: Oh, here we go.
0: No super-duper embarrassing rom-com based on that team.
1: I wish we could make one, because it would be super fun to do the South Side.
3: I told you, Shameless exists for a reason.
0: Wait, but we could. We could make our own White Sox rom-com.
3: Oh, jeez.
0: It wouldn't be called, like, White Sox, though. It would probably be called, like, Crunchy Sox or something.
3: Oh,
1: wow.
3: You went there.
1: Stiff socks.
3: But
0: they went there first.
3: For those of you Cubs fans that are interested in this TikTok series about love, it does debut on Friday. So we know Michael's going to be watching.
1: No, I will not. I'm boycotting.
0: I hope she gets invented with the bat.
3: Oh, my God,
0: what?
3: Maria.
0: They have to make it to all the bases.
3: Hey, we're 95 minutes commercial-free right now on Rock 95.
0: I've never seen a pitching mound like hers.
3: Oh, my goodness.
1: Oh!

0: We are the Morning Mosh Pit commercial free with a little Metallica right there.
1: Because you love us?
0: Yes, because I love everybody.
1: Hey.
0: Damn it, you trapped me in that one.
1: I know.
0: Young men are skipping showers before dates.
2: No, pheromone.
1: Oh,
0: yeah,
1: no.
0: They're pheromone maxing.
1: That's not this. Doing what you think it's doing, you reek.
0: They're not only skipping showers, they're also wearing dirty clothes and drinking their own urine to be more attractive to women.
1: There is no male loneliness epidemic. Make them lonelier. They're not doing it right.
0: Now, Michael, I don't know if you were the same way as me. It was a process.
2: What, drinking urine? Wait, what are we talking about?
0: Getting ready for a date with a hottie.
2: Oh, my God.
0: Shower. Fresh cologne.
2: Fresh clothes.
0: Iron clothes.
2: Yeah, exactly.
1: You might
0: have bought a fresh new outfit.
2: Yes.
0: Clean the shoes, polished up, ready to go. A little jewelry to be fancy.
2: These beautiful women deserve it.
1: Agreed.
0: And the new generation said, we're going to pheromone max.
1: Right. Well, the new generation also isn't getting laid, like, very notably.
0: No, so. There's clearly a reason for
1: right.
0: this. Who started this?
1: The new generation, you just said.
2: Nick Henderson on YouTube says, 60% of the time it works.
1: Every time. I'm looking more like a 22% there.
0: And honestly, if you put Sex Panther on, I'd give you more credit than walking out stank. Like,
2: I would like to ask a question.
1: And I would like to answer it.
2: I wish women would pick this up.
1: What?
0: Sir.
2: What, you don't like the smell of a woman?
1: Oh. Yeah,
2: okay. Like the pheromones of a woman?
0: Okay.
2: My goodness.
0: I want to be very specific about
2: this. All right. Am I going to get myself in trouble?
0: No. You're fine. You like the pheromones because you like the person you're around.
2: Oh, wow.
0: So what I have found for me is when I really like somebody, they just got done working out or something. We're at a concert. We're all sweating. And you get that hint of essence.
2: Yeah.
0: After you like somebody so much, it doesn't bother me. I'm fine with it. That's part of the partnership. Now, if you walk up on me at a festival and I don't know you and you stank, you just stank. There's nothing else to it. There's nothing else around it. What?
1: Well, what I'm not going to do is sit here and pretend I haven't seen a hot, sweaty guy at a music festival been like, give me all of the
2: laughs. I want to slide on
1: However,
2: that.
1: Not on a date. You know, part of the reason that people hate AI slop so much is because it takes the effort out of something. Mm. Something that would have taken a team of people hours to do can be done in a button that gives them the ick. Any dude can roll out of bed, say he's going to take me on a date and bring me to a coffee shop and smell like crap and we can have coffee and a fine conversation. It goes so much further if I can tell that you have put effort into your appearance, into the date, X, Y, or Z, and that's way more appealing. I don't want you to AI slop the
2: I'm
1: date.
2: I'm eating pee. What more do you want? I'm drinking my own urine. I'm trying everything.
1: Yours.
0: I think the biggest thing that we've missed about this, not only are you offending the nasal passage of your date, you are offending everyone around you. The waiter or waitress is not going to treat you well. I'm getting you in and out as quickly as possible.
2: Well, I think there's a fine line, right? You don't want to be like B.O. Stank.
0: That's what they're going
2: for. Nah, you just want to have a little bit of that like essence.
1: You don't have to try for that.
0: No.
2: Like, right.
1: You know what I mean? Like, that doesn't have to be a goal. You're going to get that essence.
2: What do they call it? What maxing? Why are we maxing everything?
0: Pheromone maxing.
1: Which, by the way, not how that works.
2: We're radio maxing this morning.
0: I was going to say, I would guess in some instances, yes, we are releasing pheromones, but I don't think we are.
1: They've done research into this, and pheromones on humans are negligible, like at best.
0: Yeah, it's not a. It's not a huge thing.
1: It can make a difference, but like.
0: And it all comes down to your preference. If your date likes that smell of man,
2: stank,
0: then they're in.
1: But they probably don't want that on the first date.
0: Or a date in general. Imagine being at a steakhouse and you got all that beautiful steak smell in the background. And then here's Billy sitting at the table next to me just sweating urine out.
2: I guess it's different for guys and girls. I'm disgusting, so that's okay.
1: Well,
2: I love that.
1: It's also
2: stank.
1: Different for Mikey and the rest of the world.
2: So. Ain't that the truth?
0: 844-955-9550. Please weigh in. Are you showering before dates?
1: Yes.
2: Not
0: Are
2: anymore.
0: You drinking urine before dates?
2: Yeah.
1: Do you want me to shave my entire body? Then I got to shower.
3: 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WCHI HD1 Chicago. 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On

0: We're gonna do what together?
1: I knew it.
0: Good Lord. Morning Mosh Pit on Rock 95.5. Wake up, rock hard. Am I right? Those news headlines.
1: Cool. We say rock hard and good news.
2: Blue Chew?
1: Hems.
2: Just me.
1: Honey Pack.
2: Honey Pack is awesome.
0: Sure can get you down. Or up in this case, yeah, I suppose.
1: We're staying up, baby.
3: That's right. Hours.
1: 4 hours later.
2: Like a V12.
0: I think you got to go to a doctor after that. Luckily, we here on the Morning Mosh Pit are going to put a positive spin
1: There's
0: on your news
1: for
0: headlines.
1: That on the internet.
0: There's a number of them, in fact. This is Bad News Bears.
1: Sorry.
0: Yeah, just whenever you want.
1: My finger slipped.
0: Bet it did.
2: Careful.
0: Knife-wielding woman kills one, wounds another in Times Square before being shot dead by police.
4: Jeez. I saw this video everywhere yesterday. It's sad.
1: It's rough.
0: But she made it to Times Square.
4: Got to see the big screens.
0: Woman hospitalized with possible shark bite on Martha's Vineyard.
1: She's arrived.
0: Sharks on the vineyard? Land shark. Florida set to carry out 14th execution this year in the nation's busiest death chamber.
1: Yep. Sounds about Florida.
0: You could probably witness it on a flock camera. They haven't gotten rid of them yet. Smell of death hangs over rescue efforts in Nepal as deaths pass 1,000.
2: I didn't think about that.
1: Yeah.
2: It's horrific.
1: That's not ideal.
2: See, the Grand Canyon got kicked at their ass kicked, too, from floods.
1: Yeah, it's bad out there. Mother Nature's upset with us.
0: Not so grand. All of it. Just bad news bears. Not
1: Thank so you, Maria. If you were paying attention to the Bears rivalry collection that just dropped.
2: Bought my shoes.
1: All fire.
2: Oh, my God.
1: It looks so much better when you can buy it.
4: I'm telling you, the shoes especially have so many little touches. And I'm like, the insoles say Monsters of the Midway.
1: There's a lot of really cool details built within. Yes, Maria.
0: Hey, do you think that they're going to have merch for Nine Innings to Love?

0: Oh man, what a beautiful day. Dooby dooby.
1: Have you been hit by space junk? The good news is, we're commercial free.
2: Super!
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0: Nerd alert. It's time to dork out.
1: Dork.
2: Just strap in because we're going to be talking about GTA 6 until launch. And now the girlfriends and fiancés have chimed in here.
3: Are they ready to play?
2: No. No. Oh, boy. New TikTok trend. Okay. I said trend. There are girlfriends and fiancés that are telling other women not to let their boyfriends or husbands or fiancés play GTA 6 because of the content of the game, where you're basically playing the game as if you're in a relationship.
3: Okay. Not to let them?
2: Correct.
3: Okay.
2: Let's hear from her. She says it's better than I will. Okay.
4: In absolutely no human way is my fiance playing GTA 6. After I just saw that you literally have to maintain a relationship with a girl in the video game and text her, and she'll get mad if you don't text her back, and you have to take her on dates, and you can have with her. And there's strip clubs where you can get lapped. Don't let your boyfriend or fiance or husband play GTA 6. Absolutely not. No.
2: She said a lot more because there's obviously a lot that happens in GTA 6, which is not rated for children.
3: Yeah.
2: And she's very upset.
5: Really good marketing for GTA 6. Well done, you guys.
2: Good on her part.
5: This is clearly trolling. This is very obvious.
3: I saw a headline earlier that said this is actually becoming a trend on TikTok, and maybe it started as trolling.
2: That's exactly where I was going to go. She may have started as trollololo.
5: Clearly.
2: But there are enough other women who are responding within this and going, oh my God, I absolutely would never. That's not going to be a thing. And for me, if you know your dude is a gamer, or you are the gamer, you should be gaming right next to him with
6: or
2: this one.
6: And want some time to himself.
2: Enjoy the game. You mentioned there's a two-player option, maybe?
3: Yeah, so you could play two-player. You could also switch between them. But like you said, it's a guy and a girl.
2: Yeah.
3: So they could be in a relationship. I'm not sure how that all breaks down. I didn't even know you could do the texting thing where you have to sort of keep the relationship up.
2: They're making it very realistic.
3: That's cool. Marie, bring on the robots, baby.
5: So we do acknowledge then as a society that we do want our boyfriends to text us.
6: Yeah, but then I've done something wrong, I'm sure. So it's easier to just be
5: quiet.
6: Maybe
5: we just want to freaking talk. Maybe we would just like to hear how your day was.
6: You're gonna tell me all the things I didn't do right.
2: Can we do that while I play FC 2027?
3: I'll be over here. I got the new Donkey Kong. I'm gonna play that.
2: Yeah,
5: I don't care.
2: We can sit together.
3: See, she didn't care.
2: Have an update.
5: Because this is trolling.
2: But that was
5: not real.
2: It's not a real thing.
3: It feels real.
5: I know this might come as a surprise because usually we see it from men on the internet, but women do troll. Sometimes we lie and sometimes we joke.
2: I'm waiting. No. I'm waiting on the women. And some of them have already stepped up in the comments and be like, I'm going to the strip club. I'm the one that's going to mess this relationship up. I want to see the true gamer girlies or women step up in this moment and just be like, hey, this is as much for us as it is for the guys, too, because
5: I don't think the gamer girlies need to protect the gamer guys. In fact, I don't think the gamer girlies have been treated well enough by the gamer guys to do any version of protecting y'all.
2: Whoa.
3: We got no text protecting.
2: I just wanted to, I want to see them more. I want to see them be more visible out there.
5: See them.
2: Yes, I do.
5: Yes, you do.
3: We got comments coming in on YouTube Live. We are live on video. Let's see here. The game may turn him on, then a little time after. Bella says that. Also, Garmar says, I know if I text my wife at lunch, she gets pissed. It's all, why are you texting me? And Jesse says, she's lame. I told my man to get me a PC so I could hop on these games with him.
2: Exactly.
3: Boom, boom.
2: There it is. 844-955-9550. If this were to happen in your life, what would your reaction be if your partner told you you couldn't play GTA 6?
3: I'll get you the Uber. I'll even get you an Uber Black.
5: Counter question. How good is the leg?
2: Uber.
3: Uber.
2: That's line in the sand.
5: Apparently you guys have never been made to see God.

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0: 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One of our favorite times of day when we get to hear from you.
1: Yay.
0: Yeah, you can text us anytime, 844-955-9550. Let's head back over here. I was just checking the wind tonight at Wrigley to see if the wind is
2: back in,
0: blowing out again. No, I deleted the app, DraftKings app. Okay. I'm going to do a fake bet today and see how it turns out. Anyway, text from the 630. Home gate all day. Can't be sitting in a comfortable sofa, sitting on a comfortable sofa with a bathroom 2 seconds away. We were asking home gate or tailgate before a game.
1: Meaning, do you want to be in the parking lot before the game or do you want to just do all that at home?
0: And then catch an Uber, get in there and go right into the game.
1: From 610, we were talking about younger generations envying things about older generations, and older generations can hold conversations with each other. 610 says, talking about Gen Z, their phones are definitely a problem, but the pot pens made them so dumb.
2: 219, I am a truck driver in the area of Northwest Indiana, and I've been listening to you guys ever since I've been in a truck driving route Monday through Friday, and the three of you guys, Walt Klinger, and the rest of the talented people surrounding the station, help me get through these long overtime days. Rock on!
1: Aw, don't forget Pat Capone, but yeah.
0: I love that.
1: Hell yeah.
0: It just makes my day. Maria, will you do this next one with me?
1: I sure will. From 630 Seether.
0: I hardly know her.
1: Thank you. You know what, Maris? You take the next one.
2: Nah, I think this is good.
1: Okay. Can I do this one too?
2: Yeah, you do that one.
1: All right. So we were talking about how DoorDashers or Uber Eats delivery drivers will get more money if, when they post the photo of the food that they've dropped off, they keep their feet in there.
0: Them feet!
1: From 574, oh, Maria's going to hate me for this, but folks pay more for oddities on Feet Finder.
0: Huh? All right.
1: Feet Finder?
2: Damn it.
1: I don't really know.
2: 815, if it smells like provolone.

0: from 720. My wife is buying us each a copy of GTA and a second PS5 so we can both play it when it comes out. That's
1: where you get that wife.
0: That's love. Yeah. Does she have a sister?
2: From the 708, gamer girls are waiting for Fable, not GTA.
1: Nice. I don't know what Fable is.
3: It's a different game.
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3: 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But do it in Walkie Talkie form. Give us a over at the end because it's fun. And we like to have fun.

0: What a wonderful Tuesday spent with you on the Morning Mosh Pit on Rock 95.5. My name is Maria Palmer.
1: Nine innings to love, Maris.
2: I hate that. I'm super duper Cubs fan, Michael, with the big historic win last night. And we're going to ignore that the Cubs are doing a stupid rom-com
0: thing. Hey, Mikey.
2: Thing. Yeah, what?
0: If you had to make a Cubs player believe that romance was real, how would you do it?
2: Well, I'd wine and dine, of course.
0: Okay, good.
2: I'd take a good shower. No pheromones here.
0: So you are showering first.
2: I'd be very clean.
0: Good to know.
2: Wine and dine. Nine innings. It's I think I can got like two in me.
1: Sir.
2: I'm being honest.
0: You two at the same time?
2: Oh, no. Innings. Oh, God damn it.
1: We love you guys, and we love hearing from you. There's a myriad of ways for you to do that. You've got the text or the phone number. Michael, what's the number?
2: 844-955-9550.
1: We're also streaming on a slew of platforms. Maria, where are we streaming?
0: We got YouTube, Facebook, Instagram, X, soon hopefully TikTok. You know, all over the interwebs.
1: And we also got this beautiful thing called the Talkback on the beautiful and free iHeartRadio app. You can jump in on any of our conversations at any great time, and most of the quality is actually amazing. All you got to do is hit that red microphone button at the top when you are listening to Rock 95.5, and you can send us a voicemail, essentially. Mm-hmm. So here's our first one from today.
3: Good morning, MMP. I would definitely have to say tailgate because I am not close to any of my sports venues.
0: Fair.
2: Yeah. So home gate or
3: but
2: tailgate.
3: That's me. Peace out. Peace. Enjoy the rest of your day.
0: You too.
3: Your friend, Martin.
1: All right, Martin. Thank you.
2: Sounded like Martin was talking to you because you talked and then he paused for a second like you were done. It's pretty funny.
0: Go.
1: Let's get to our next one.
0: Me and
1: one.
0: Martin, yeah. We always banter.
4: This is Quest checking in on corporate chill Maris about those kids pop tickets. Over now.
0: Do we have kids pop tickets?
2: When this show first started, we actually gave away kids pop tickets, and so it's a running joke now.
1: It was a joke.
0: You're
1: that we were giving away the kids pop tickets, and then you guys kept asking for them, and now you're still asking for them.
0: This isn't a bit. I actually have a question.
1: It's a bit.
0: It's not a bit.
1: No,
0: I actually have a
1: question. It's
0: going to
1: be a bit. I don't... What is it? What?
0: Do we have kids bop tickets?
1: No.
0: Oh, okay.
1: It's not a bit.
0: It's not a bit. I was asking the question genuinely, and you get now you're mocking me.
2: You know what we do have? Nine innings to love.
5: Damn it!
0: Romance is real. I'm going to prove it.
1: I just don't know. I'm just here at this baseball game. I don't know if I can find love. What's going to happen?
6: I don't even like sports.
5: Only third base?
1: No. If you didn't hear, the Chicago Cubs have a fantastic series coming out on TikTok.
2: Stop.
1: Nine Innings to Love will be debuting on Friday. And the only thing that's going to help save this is if the Cubs sweep the Brewers. And I don't care.
2: Well, they're predicted to win tonight.
1: I don't care. Yes, Maria.
0: Do you think in Nine Innings to Love, he uses a glove?
2: Well, I think if he's a responsible individual, probably, especially when you're batting. You don't want to get the blisters on your hands. Like a batting glove? Is that what we're talking about?
0: Yeah.
1: Uh-huh. It's absolutely a batting glove, Michael. Good observation there.
2: Oh, Wilson.
0: It's a joke about condoms.
2: Oh.
1: We gotta go. Bye. It's getting worse. Walt's next.

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It's been a wild summer of weather, so why not start September with a heat advisory? Stifling humidity today. It's going to be hot, steamy, temps in the 90s by this afternoon. Stay inside if you can. Stay in the AC. Stay hydrated. It's Walt on Rock 95.5. Maybe I should just play slow songs today. Nah.

is going on with the sports teams in this city. I mean, first the Bears do a Hallmark Christmas movie, gross, and now the Cubs, they just announced a 17 bite-sized episode rom-com on TikTok. It's called Nine Innings to Love, and it drops on Friday. Hey, at least they just routed the Brewers last night 17-3. Makes it a little easier to digest. How about we just play baseball? It's Rock 95.5.

0: stepped out for your morning jog. Except it's not your usual morning jog. You started listening to an epic sci-fi book on Audible. 30 chapters later, you've accidentally run a half marathon. You lost track of how far you've run, somewhere just past the city limits. You can't stop. You have to find out what happens next. Then it's over. The universe seems bigger. You feel different. You feel like you have no idea where you are. Audible. Stories that speak to you.
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3: Heat advisory in effect today. It's Michael from the Morning Mosh Pit. Sunshine off and on with a high temperature of 91 and super humid, although that heat index is going to get up over 101 degrees.
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Lovely. One of the many big hits off the Californication album from the Chili Peppers on Rock 95.5. It's Walt. Played a couple of shows with these guys a couple of summers ago. One of them was Sick New World in Vegas, and they can still bring it. I was surprised. And singer Doug Robb says that they're sitting on a couple of albums worth of new music. Dude, put it out. I want to hear it. Here's where it all started for Hoobastank. It's Crawling in the Dark on Rock 95.5, Chicago's rock station.

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0: Motley Crue released their fourth studio album, Dr. Feelgood, on this day, 1989. It was produced by Bob Rock. The album sounded so big, so good, that Lars Ulrich from Metallica was convinced they needed Bob Rock on their next record, which would be the Black Album, which, of course, changed the musical landscape in 1991. 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It really started with that title track, though. 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

Gonna be rocking all night long Friday, AC/DC at Notre Dame Stadium. It's gonna be such a great show. What's going on? It's Walt. Now, the next night, Rob Zombie and Marilyn Manson are playing at Credit Union One Amphitheater, so it could be a great weekend. If you want to spin the wheel of rock score concert tickets, maybe you get the Zombie Show, maybe you'll get Breaking Benjamin and Chevelle, or maybe it's Stained. A few shows left here on the Wheel of Rock. If you want to spin it, 844-955-9550. 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
0: Rob, you ready to spin the wheel of rock?
1: Absolutely.
0: All right, let's spin it. Let's see what happens here.
1: Okay.
0: And, oh, man, you are going to a great show. Stain celebrating Break the Cycle, the 25th anniversary tour. That is Wednesday, September 23rd at Credit Union One Amphitheater. You're going. Thanks to Live Nation.
1: Awesome. That's great. Thank you.
0: So many great songs on that album. Tickets at Ticketmaster.com. And Cleaner's going to have another chance to spin the wheel of rock coming up after 3 on Chicago's Rock Station.

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And also, it's National Forgiveness Day, so I want you to say something nice about a song or an album that you originally hated. I'm going to play some of these and forgive them next hour as well. It's Tom Petty now on Rock 95.5. She's

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Or maybe it's an album. What are you thinking? It's National Forgiveness Day. Let's forgive some of these albums. I want you to say something nice about an album or a song that you originally hated, all right? 844-955-9550. 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The Sallust is next. It's Puddle of Mud now on Rock 95.5, Chicago's Rock Station.

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0: Possum Kingdom on the Cellist. Toadies for the 708. It's Walton Hour, Music for the Lunch Hour. That's Bill with your request. Yeah.
1: Back when Pumpkins released an album like a few years ago, they released Beguiled. And when it first came out, I wasn't a huge fan of it. And after overhearing it on the radio, it eventually grew on me.
0: Isn't it funny how that happens? The more times you listen to something, it's like, well, you know what? That actually isn't so bad.
1: It's actually pretty good. And then I heard the song live that same night when they did a pop-up show at the Metro, and they played it live, and I'm like, you know, this song's actually not that bad.
0: Let's go ahead and play it. Beguiled from the Autumn album from Smashing Pumpkins. It'll be part of the iHeart Music Festival in Vegas, by the way. It's the Setlist on Rock 95.5.

so good. Ozzy on the set list for the 630, Mr. Crawley. It's Walton Armies for the lunch hour, built with your request, and it's National Forgiveness Day, so we want to say something nice about a song or an album that you once hated, but now you've grown to like it. And for the 2 and 9, they say, hey, Walt, I gotta say, at first, I wasn't a fan of Ghost. Lacrima got drilled into my head, and I started to look into the other songs by them. I was turned off by the satanic references, but the music is so damn good, and I forced myself to look past them, and I enjoy it as art. And honestly, I know Ghost uses the satanic imagery as theatrical entertainment and satire as rather than actual devil worship or anything like that. So let's go ahead and play Lacrima now. It's Ghost on the set list on Rock 95.5, Chicago's rock station.

Forgiveness Day, so we're forgiving some songs and albums that we may have been a little harsh on to begin with, and more of them are on the way on the set list, along with your requests on Rock 95.5, Chicago's rock station. 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

What did your mom say about food, especially broccoli? 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And today is National Forgiveness Day. And one of the most forgiven albums today is on the way in 8 minutes on Rock 95.5.

It's National Forgiveness Day, so we are forgiving some albums and songs that we may have been a little harsh on to begin with, and hands down, the most forgiven album today has to be this one, the 630 sang. I was never a big fan of Metallica's Saint Anger, but over the years, it has grown on me. So let's play the title track. Saint Anger, Metallica, is on Rock 95.5, Chicago's Rock Station.

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Moving into September, we are now 3 weeks away from the iHeart Music Festival in Vegas, September 18th and 19th. Want to go? Got a keyword for your chance to win a trip to Vegas with $1,000 in your pocket. You'll get to see the show with Muse, Weezer, and the Smashing Pumpkins added to the show. That's coming up in about 7 minutes on Rock 95.5, Chicago's rock station.

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lot of people didn't think it was going to happen, but it did. Oasis got back together for a giant tour last summer and brought them to Soldier Field. I miss the show. And if you're like me, then this film is going to be amazing. Your chance to see Oasis in IMAX. It's Oasis, Don't Look Back in Anger, hitting IMAX theaters next week on September 9th. 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
1: This is Shannon. How are you?
2: I'm good. Hey, Shannon, did you see Oasis last summer at Soldier Field?
1: No, I did not, but I would love to see it this year.
2: Well, this is as close as we're going to get. They've got a new movie called Oasis, Don't Look Back in Anger. It's a new concert film. It's got some documentary footage about the band, and it's in IMAX starting next week, September 9th, and you just scored yourself a pair of Fandango passes. You're going.
1: Wonderful. Thank you so much.
2: Yeah, check out the listings at your local theater or check out IMAX.com. I'll have more passes tomorrow on Chicago's Rock.

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0: That is an appropriate song to play when it's sweltering hot outside. Stephen Piercy of Rat recently said, you know, if you were hanging out with Ed back in the day, you weren't talking about life events. You were talking about gear. You know, Piercy said he didn't really care about things like the whammy bar until he brought Robin Crosby along with him. Then Robin and Ed just started geeking out about gear and tricks like staying in tune while dive bombing on a whammy bar. And you know what? Things haven't really changed very much. That's any musician on tour collecting tips and info. It's Walt Gavin Rossdale's song about guitar parts. That's coming up next on Rock 95.5.
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not really a song about the Machine Head tuners on a guitar. It's a reference from an Allen Ginsberg poem. What's going on? It's Walt. I've been on plenty of bar crawls, you know, but never a bark crawl. Klinger's going to take over Homewood next weekend. He's got the Rock and Rescue Bark Crawl, helping out the South Suburban Humane Society find homes for dogs, hitting several bars in Homewood from 2 until 6 with rescues at every stop along the way. 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
1: You know Metallica's song Sandman. Did you know James originally didn't like that song up until later on?
0: Yeah, that is true. Here's the story. James didn't think the song was that good. He was ready to discard the song from the album. I mean, the lyrics and the theme of the song were originally much darker. So Lars and producer Bob Rock, they challenged him to go back, rework the song, make it more relatable and less macabre. And safe to say, keeping the song was a good decision, right? It's Danzig on Chicago's Rock Station. Mother.

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Well, now that we are in September, we are only 3 weeks away from Riot Fest in Douglas Park with headliners Tool, Pierce the Veil, and these guys. There'll be a huge crowd for 21 Pilots. 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

It's the sound of all of the fans trying to keep myself cool. Don't laugh if you see me walking down the street with a bunch of these portable fans around my neck. I mean, it's hot today. So I'm off to sweat. The Klinger Show is next. He has another keyword for a trip to Vegas with 1,000 bucks in your pocket. That's in the 5 o'clock hour and a chance to spin the wheel of rock as well. I'll talk to you tomorrow after the morning mosh pit on Rock 95.5.

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0: That song right there, I played on Friday afternoon. That's when a guy named Dick hit me up and he's like, Klinger, it's Dick. And I don't like that song. Please stop playing it. And I'm like, you know what? This conversation's over, Dick. Okay. We're talking about the legends that made up a band called Queen alongside David Bowie. Thanks, Dick. It's Rock 95.5. I do have Monster Jam tickets. This is for the Friday night show, a week from Friday at Allstate, the 18th. Who's this?
1: I'm ready.
0: Let's go. Who are you?
1: Susan Bertucci.
0: Susan, I'm so amped for you and the three other human beings you will go with. Allstate a week from Friday night for Monster Jam.
1: Oh, my gosh. I can't believe it. It's always around my birthday, too, so this is perfect.
0: Now that you're throwing that out there, when is your actual birthday?
1: September 13th.
0: Well, the 13th, yeah, 5 days later, Susan's going to Monster Jam. Susie.

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2: Yeah!

5 days ago was Friday, and last Friday, Mike D dropped his solo record, the first of its kind in the history of his career making music, and certainly the first of its kind outside of Beastie Boys. It is spectacular, and I didn't really know what to expect, but you know what? Beastie Boys fan, Mike D.

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1: We are WCHI-FM, which can be heard from a giant tower on top of the Hancock. That's a Chicago thing on 95.5.

It's just you and it's me. We're both... We're just cranking it up. I didn't say cranking one out. I said we're cranking it up, and I love some damn Rolling Stones. It's Rock 95.5, Chicago's rock station. I need to give the nod to somebody from the 773. Remains anonymous, but I was talking about driving into work, parking my car, and knowing what awaits at 7:15 when I get back into my automobile.

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1: Klinger, what's going on, man? This is Dalen, UPS guy.
0: Well, you're not just any UPS guy. You're the conveyor belt UPS fixer guy.
1: You remember? That's funny.
0: I push buttons, play rock music, and I take phone calls, and I'm on the phone all day long. Of course I remembered it's you.
1: Yeah, I'm in the parking lot right now. I just pulled out.
0: How long are you on the job tonight?
1: Probably till like 9:30.

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0: 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Cheryl, your laugh. 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

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I want to play you the collab with McKenna Grace and Ice Nine Kills, but first, we're force-feeding each other the sounds of Weezer on Rock 95.5.

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It would be un-Chicagoan not to listen to Rock 95.5. This day.

Yes, the epic sounds. And I am going to use the word epic when I'm talking about McKenna Grace. Superstar on TV and movies, of course. A superstar in the recording studio with Ice Nine Kills. That's Twisting the Knife. Say it with me. Twisting the Knife. One more time from back here. Twisting the Knife.

the road with excitement. In 15 minutes and 15 seconds, the clock strikes 4:40. Your clock the same as mine? At 4:40, I'm going to spin the wheel of rock. What does that mean for you? I have concert tickets. I don't know which ones Live Nation has given me, but we will together when I spin it. We're going to spin.

Hey, friends. We're doing the inaugural Rock 95.5 Bark Crawl. It's me, Klinger. I'm going to be hosting it a week from Saturday. The city of Homewood and my partnership for this Bark Crawl is the South Suburban Humane Society. We're going to set up shop 2 until 6 on Saturday, a week from Saturday, the 13th. Is it the 13th? I think it is the 13th. Klinger, get your blank. No, it's the 12th. I'm sorry. Saturday the 12th, 2 until 6, and it's a bar crawl, and at every stop, there will be incredible adoptable dogs looking for their forever homes. I would love to raise a glass. Those profits will go straight back to the South Suburban Humane Society, and it's an opportunity for you and I to hang out and do good work for dogs that all they want in life, go with me on this one, is a damn forever home. 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

I'm just going to call him legendary when that song was mated. When that song was mated. Hi, I'm Klinger. I know how to speak proper English. You know, I'll do you. I'll do something. Well, I'll do you. Klinger, you're out of your damn mind. I want to spin the wheel of rock, but I don't want to do that just yet. I'll make you a deal. I'll play a second song from Van Halen as long as neither one of us call it a damn two for Tuesday.

Yes, sir. It's Rock 95.5, Chicago's rock station. I'm going to do this right now. Oh, wait. Just wanted to let you guys know, this is called the Wheel of Rock. Oh, what's popping up? All right, so you know what? I gave these tickets away yesterday. The Wheel of Rock has given me yet another pair to give to you, courtesy of my friends at Live Nation. It's Breaking Benjamin, and I am so amped because these are sought-after tickets. Coming up in just a couple Fridays, the 18th in Tinley Park. And you got Star Set opening, you've got Chevelle, and you have Breaking Benjamin. You just need the tickets to see them. I have those. My phone number, 844-955-9550.

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2: 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You're the best. 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
3: 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Hey, it's brought to you by AdvancedHair.com. What do I always say? What do I always mean? A simple one-day treatment will have your own hair, natural hair, start to regrow the very next day. Let's get you in the Hair Club. Hello?
4: Klinger.
3: Yeah, he's here. Here, right here. I'm here.
4: Hi, I'm calling for the hair band.
3: Yes, I need the membership filled today for the Hair Club.
4: If possible, would you play Queensryche?
3: Can I just ask you one favor, though?
4: Yeah.
3: Let's remove the two words, if possible, because it's always possible. I'm playing Queensryche for you.
4: Okay. Anything. Destiny Woman, Operation Ring Time.
3: What's your name?
4: Anything. Martha.
3: Martha. All right. What zip code you in?
4: I'm in Tinley Park, 6477.
5: Hello?

Well, Pearl Jam did a thing in 2016 in Philly. When they were playing their show, Eddie Vedder noticed a 10 banner hanging from the rafters. And so he decided, you know what? The band was going to play the entire record start to finish in 2016. That is now coming out on a three-sided LP.

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ever see Phil Collins in concert or Genesis from back in the day? Man, I used to love the song Sussudio when I was like 10 years old. I just loved it. I was like, who is this? And my dad's like, it's Phil Collins. Okay, it's Phil Collins. And I wouldn't ever forget Phil Collins. Now I get to play Phil Collins music. What a badass he was and continues to be. It's time for Jan Jam today. And Sean messaged me the other day and he's like, hey, man, on September 1st, a Tuesday, would you play a song for my cousin Ben? This was our very favorite song when we were both in college together. And I'm like, dude, of course. Let's do it for Jan Jam for Sean and a dude, his cousin, named Ben.

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We'll get to the 6 o'clock hour for the 6 o'clock hi-fi in what, 12 or 13 minutes? This week, I'm only playing songs from bands whose lead singer's name, Ozzy. But how about some Papa Roach, Even If It Kills Me? This is going to blister the hell out of your ears. Let's go.

I think you and I are probably going to share a driveway moment. You've been in traffic for 67 minutes. You're 2 minutes away from the driveway. I need your ass parked right there. If people in your family look out the window and see you in the car, tell them not to worry about it. The 6 o'clock hi-fi is next.

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1: You wouldn't believe the amount of time that I spend on topics or themes every week for the 6 o'clock hi-fi. And I understand it sounds like I'm bragging. I probably am. It's Rock 95.5, Chicago's rock station. And the theme I came up with this week, I wanted to play music from bands whose lead singer's name would be Ozzy. Few and far between. So how about another song from the Prince of Darkness and its Bark at the Moon on Rock 95.5.

it's hard for me not to be thinking about FFDP's cover of Gone Away from the Offspring. I got a request last week for Jan Jam to play FFDP's cover. It is a beast. Is it the better version of that song?

Well, I have made arrangements for Richard Patrick and his band to perform a song for you after Guns N' Roses. And I've also got Norm the Catman on line three. He's a cat lover, but he's coming to my bark crawl so that we can raise awareness, get some dogs adopted for South Suburban Humane Society. Details momentarily.

0: Three more weekends. Louder Than Life pops off in Kentucky. Filter will set up shop there with MyChem. Atreyu, which I'm such a huge fan of that band, but I also love Killswitch Engage. Limp Bizkit's going to be there. Louder Than Life. It's Rock 95.5. Chicago's rock station. A week from Saturday, we are doing a bark crawl with the South Suburban Humane Society. We're going to get dogs adopted, raise awareness, and raise money. And I am going to be your host. Interestingly enough, I believe we're going to get an appearance from Norm the Catman.
1: Okay. But I'm going to come see you, and we're going to talk a little bit about cats.
0: I would love to see you a week from Saturday. It would be a pleasure, dude, for real. Like, and we will allow all cat discussions at a dog adoption event like the one I'm hosting.
1: Okay, well, I'm going to bring my wife, too, so.
0: That's going to be great. I'll look forward to it, dude, and I appreciate you.
1: Whose idea was to do the dog thing?
0: Mine.
1: Do you have a dog? You have a dog, right?
0: Yeah, rescue.
1: So do I. I have a rescue, too. He's Australian Shepherd.
0: I love rescue. I always say, you know what? Please adopt, don't shop. It's our Rock 95.5 Bark Crawl a week from Saturday, City of Homewood. 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

Well, the time has almost come for me to see if I can make my 3.5 mile commute home on the amount of gasoline that's currently in my tank. 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I wasn't sweating it. But at 7:30, I'll make the trek home. 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

don't know who's going to ask. Somebody in your life is going to ask, where in the hell have your ears been for the last 6 minutes and 47 seconds? Just tell them we spent time with Fade to Black.